The hits just keep on coming, hit after hit. And now it's back to 1962. It's Pure Oldies, 103.5.

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3: Mitchell's Only Live and Local Color Radar weather after an overnight low of 57 for your Thursday. Mostly cloudy in the morning, sunny in the afternoon, cooler and breezy. High of 64, north winds up to 25. Your Thursday night, partly cloudy, low of 47. For Friday, cloudy in the morning, sunny in the afternoon, high of only 61. Northeast winds around 10, becoming southeast in the afternoon. And then Saturday, sunny and warmer, high of 71. For weather details, 24 hours a day. 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

0: Mitchell's only live and local Color Radar weather after an overnight low of 57 for your Thursday. Mostly cloudy in the morning, sunny in the afternoon, cooler and breezy. High of 64, north winds up to 25. Your Thursday night, partly cloudy, low of 47. For Friday, cloudy in the morning, sunny in the afternoon, high of only 61. Northeast winds around 10, becoming southeast in the afternoon. And then Saturday, sunny and warmer, high of 71. For weather details, 24 hours a day. 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
3: Potato chips in bath. 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
2: Yeah, and not broken.
3: Not broken. Who sold you that, Charlie?
2: 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Look, crush proof canister. And airtight. Now watch, Joe, because there's a whole bag full of chips in here.
3: Hey, they're not broken.
2: 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Fresh. And Pringles stay fresh. You can recap them.
3: Hey, look how they stack together.
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3: How about that? 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You know, this Pringles guy should be taken seriously. Pringles newfangled potato chips.
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0: 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You know it's been a long, long overdue. 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
1: Mitchell's only live and local Color Radar weather after an overnight low of 57 for your Thursday. Mostly cloudy in the morning, sunny in the afternoon, cooler and breezy. High of 64, north winds up to 25. Your Thursday night, partly cloudy, low of 47. For Friday, cloudy in the morning, sunny in the afternoon. High of only 61. Northeast winds around 10, becoming southeast in the afternoon. And then Saturday, sunny and warmer. High of 71. For weather details 24 hours a day, you can always find them by going to the Central Electric Weather page at MitchellNow.com.
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1: Mitchell's Only Live and Local Color Radar weather after an overnight low of 57 for your Thursday. Mostly cloudy in the morning, sunny in the afternoon, cooler and breezy. High of 64, north winds up to 25. Your Thursday night, partly cloudy, low of 47. For Friday, cloudy in the morning, sunny in the afternoon, high of only 61. Northeast winds around 10, becoming southeast in the afternoon. And then Saturday, sunny and warmer, high of 71. For weather details, 24 hours a day. 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

0: 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But we'll be back with more Pure Oldies in less than 3 minutes. 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
4: Mitchell's only live and local color radar weather after an overnight low of 57 for your Thursday. Mostly cloudy in the morning, sunny in the afternoon, cooler and breezy. High of 64, north winds up to 25. Your Thursday night, partly cloudy, low of 47. For Friday, cloudy in the morning, sunny in the afternoon, high of only 61. Northeast winds around 10, becoming southeast in the afternoon. And then Saturday, sunny and warmer, high of 71. For weather details 24 hours a day, you can always find them by going to the Central Electric weather page at mitchellnow.com.
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the hits just keep on coming, hit after hit. 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

Did you know that the South Dakota home of Laura Ingalls Wilder, author of The Little House on the Prairie books, is in DeSmet, South Dakota? 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
4: Did you know that Mount Vernon, South Dakota, was originally called Arlington after the man who provided shelter for travelers who were on their way up the Fort Thompson Trail? It became Mount Vernon when the railroad pushed westward from Mitchell after 1881. The Post Office Department requested the change because Arlington sounded too much like the existing Arlington, South Dakota. 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
1: Mitchell's only live and local color radar weather after an overnight low of 57 for your Thursday. Mostly cloudy in the morning, sunny in the afternoon, cooler and breezy. High of 64, north winds up to 25. Your Thursday night, partly cloudy, low of 47. For Friday, cloudy in the morning, sunny in the afternoon, high of only 61. Northeast winds around 10, becoming southeast in the afternoon. And then Saturday, sunny and warmer, high of 71. For weather details, 24 hours a day. 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

0: Mitchell's only live and local Color Radar weather after an overnight low of 57 for your Thursday. Mostly cloudy in the morning, sunny in the afternoon, cooler and breezy. High of 64, north winds up to 25. Your Thursday night, partly cloudy, low of 47. For Friday, cloudy in the morning, sunny in the afternoon, high of only 61. Northeast winds around 10, becoming southeast in the afternoon. And then Saturday, sunny and warmer, high of 71. For weather details, 24 hours a day. 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
3: Mitchell's Only Live and Local Color Radar weather after an overnight low of 57 for your Thursday. Mostly cloudy in the morning, sunny in the afternoon, cooler and breezy. High of 64, north winds up to 25. Your Thursday night, partly cloudy, low of 47. For Friday, cloudy in the morning, sunny in the afternoon, high of only 61. Northeast winds around 10, becoming southeast in the afternoon. And then Saturday, sunny and warmer, high of 71. For weather details 24 hours a day, you can always find them by going to the Central Electric weather page at mitchellnow.com.
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5: 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What

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And now it's back to 1964. It's Pure Oldies, 103.5.

The last thing I remember, Doc, I started to swerve. And then I saw the Jag slide into the curve. I know I'll never forget that horrible sight. I guess I found out for myself that everyone was right.

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Did you know Armour South Dakota was founded in 1885? The city was named for Philip D. Armour, who was founder of Armour & Company, a meatpacking company. The athletic teams of Armour High School were formerly known as the Packers, in reference to the well-known packing company. 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

Did you know that Cheryl Ladd, who played Chris Monroe on the television series Charlie's Angels, was born in Huron, South Dakota? 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

0: Mitchell's only live and local Color Radar weather after an overnight low of 57 for your Thursday. Mostly cloudy in the morning, sunny in the afternoon, cooler and breezy. High of 64, north winds up to 25. Your Thursday night, partly cloudy, low of 47. For Friday, cloudy in the morning, sunny in the afternoon, high of only 61. Northeast winds around 10, becoming southeast in the afternoon. And then Saturday, sunny and warmer, high of 71. For weather details, 24 hours a day. 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
1: 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Pure

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1: Mitchell's only live and local color radar weather after an overnight low of 57 for your Thursday. Mostly cloudy in the morning, sunny in the afternoon, cooler and breezy. High of 64, north winds up to 25. Your Thursday night, partly cloudy, low of 47. For Friday, cloudy in the morning, sunny in the afternoon, high of only 61. Northeast winds around 10, becoming southeast in the afternoon. And then Saturday, sunny and warmer, high of 71. For weather details 24 hours a day, you can always find them by going to the Central Electric Weather page at mitchellnow.com.
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1: Mitchell's only live and local color radar weather after an overnight low of 57 for your Thursday. Mostly cloudy in the morning, sunny in the afternoon, cooler and breezy. High of 64, north winds up to 25. Your Thursday night, partly cloudy, low of 47. For Friday, cloudy in the morning, sunny in the afternoon, high of only 61. Northeast winds around 10, becoming southeast in the afternoon. And then Saturday, sunny and warmer, high of 71. For weather details 24 hours a day, you can always find them by going to the Central Electric weather page at mitchellnow.com.
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2: If, as a police official, you fail to mention the right to a lawyer in a Miranda warning, must the suspect's confession be thrown out? The court ran a red light in the case of the convict's cop-out. I'm Curtis Howard with today's Point of Law.
3: Point of Law on KMIT is brought to you by James D. Taylor, PC.
2: Jim Bronckhorst was about as rotten a career criminal as you could find. He'd broken every law, including murder, and even his fellow criminals hated him. After a long spell in jail, Jim was reluctantly let go on parole. First thing he did was steal a car and a gun. He drove into the parking lot of a convenience store to get a bag of cookies. It was there that police detective Walter Hammer spotted him. He ordered Jim not to move. Jim started to run. Hammer fired a bullet into his left leg and took him to a hospital under guard. While Jim was mending, his parole officer, Bill Zenger, came to see him. They talked about his recovery. Then Jim said, "I want to tell you about that car and gun thing, Bill." But Zenger interrupted. "If you want to talk about that, I'll have to give you your Miranda warning, because I may have to report what you say." Jim said, "Ah, forget it. I must have heard that Miranda garbage 100 times. But Zenger repeated it anyway, except that he forgot the bit about having a lawyer present during questioning. Jim said he never had a gun, that police detective Hammer had planted one in the stolen car afterwards to justify shooting him in the leg. He knew the severe penalty for a convict in possession of a gun. Zenger listened, wrote up what Jim said, and had him sign it. Later, the district attorney introduced that confession at Jim's trial. Jim's attorney immediately objected. He said, "Failure to give less than the full Miranda warning to a suspect is no warning at all, and when he is not properly warned, no part of his confession or any facts flowing from it may be permitted in evidence. Jim's confession must be thrown out." The district attorney said, "This man has been arrested so many times he can give the Miranda himself by heart. Anyway, only a small portion was left out. Jim's conviction should not be put in doubt for a few forgotten words. Would you order Jim's confession left in or thrown out?" We'll return with the court's decision in a moment.
4: Counselor at law.
2: If, as a police officer, you fail to mention the right to a lawyer in a Miranda warning, must the suspect's confession be thrown out? Yes, said a federal appeals court. It is critically important to our system of justice that a suspect have a lawyer during questioning if he so requests. The warning here was inadequate. The confession must be thrown out. The prosecution may proceed, if it can, with evidence other than the confession. It's a point of law.
3: Mitchell's Only Live and Local Color Radar weather. Becoming sunny this afternoon, looking for highs of 65, north winds about 15, gusting up to 25. Tonight, mostly cloudy, lows around 45. For Friday, mostly sunny and highs around 62, southeast winds up to 15, gusting up to 25. And Saturday, sunny and highs around 72 and breezy. Weather details 24/7. 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
5: It was an itsy bitsy teeny weeny yellow polka dot bikini.
6: I like to be comfortable when I make these announcements on Pure Oldies, which is why I'm wearing an itsy bitsy teeny weeny yellow polka dot bikini right now. 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

The hits just keep on coming, hit after hit. 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It's Pure Oldies, 103.5.

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3: From the Mitchell Now News Desk, I'm Morgan McCarthy. Well, here locally, we'll look at land plans. Davison County planners will consider a request next week to create 2 residential parcels that are significantly smaller than normally allowed in an agricultural district. Monte Rice is seeking a variance to create 2 parcels of about 2 acres each, where county rules call for a 25-acre minimum, and this is for a residence in the Ag District. Rice is also requesting reduced side yard setbacks for proposed buildings on both properties. The Planning Commission will consider a plat associated with the project as well, and a separate request from the RDY Family Irrevocable Trust would create 2 lots in Black Eagle Second Edition. The Rice request will receive a public hearing coming up Tuesday, October 6th at the Davison County North offices in Mitchell. Written comments are due to the County Planning and Zoning Office by 5 p.m. Monday. Both items remain proposals. Again, no decision made. Details online if you'd like to look into it further at MitchellNow.com. Well, South Dakota Mines will be hosting AI experts for a discussion on Friday as we look at headlines from the state level. Senator Mike Rounds and Anthropic's Dylan Shields will both be participating. They're planning to discuss how AI will affect education, engineering, research, and the workforce here in our state. The Future of Artificial Intelligence conversation is scheduled from noon to 2, and that will be at Serbeck Center's Beck Ballroom. And don't forget, October marks start of the busy stretch for the hunting calendar. Our state's youth pheasant season is already underway and will continue through Sunday, October 4th. And a refresher anytime at MitchellNow.com. And that's the latest from the MitchellNow.com News Center.
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2: Mitchell's only live and local color radar weather. Becoming sunny this afternoon, looking for highs of 65, north winds about 15, gusting up to 25. Tonight, mostly cloudy, lows around 45. For Friday, mostly sunny and highs around 62, southeast winds up to 15, gusting up to 25. And Saturday, sunny and highs around 72 and breezy. Weather details 24/7. 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
1: 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You think there's room for both of us?
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1: How come the coffee tastes like mud?
0: It was ground this morning.
1: Ooh, how come the Kellogg's Corn Flakes is great?
0: Because it's made like only Kellogg's knows how.
1: That ain't funny, but it sure is corn.
2: Corniest flakes anybody makes is Kellogg's.
0: Get the real Corn Flakes.
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7: From the Mitchell Now News Desk, I'm Morgan McCarthy. Well, the numbers are up. Dakota Wesleyan University is reporting an increase in enrollment for the new academic year. DWU says its total enrollment has reached 917 students, up from 890 last September, which is an increase of about 3%. The university says growth came from several areas, including those online programs, then again the nursing programs in Sioux Falls and Rapid City, certificate programs, dual credit enrollment, and the Mitchell High School Bridge program also affecting that boost. DWU has also added a new computer information systems program this year, and they did introduce campus-wide access to artificial intelligence platforms. Now, looking ahead, the university says it's accepting applications for two programs beginning in the fall of next year, and those programs are music ministry and music management and marketing. Well, as we turn the calendar page into October, already here, we're marking the stretch of some busy time out in the hunt, and the state's youth pheasant season is already underway and will continue through Sunday, October 4th. Then that will be followed by the resident-only pheasant hunt October 10th through the 12th before South Dakota's traditional pheasant season opens, and that's Saturday, October 17th. Several other seasons you may know are also underway, including archery deer, mourning dove, prairie grouse, and gray partridge. Hunters, if you're heading out this month, you want to maybe just double check and refresh those license and restriction updates, those sort of things, and you can find that all online. And don't forget, that's the same place you can get sports updates, local headlines, plan for family events, and get the latest weather. 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
8: From the MitchellNow.com Sports Desk, I'm Mike Kelly with your Thursday morning sports update. We'll start off with the Mitchell Colonels. And in volleyball, Mitchell fell to Sioux Falls Jefferson 3-0 on Tuesday by scores of 25-21, 25-21, and 26-24. Charlie Collins had 9 kills, and Nia Talley added 8 kills and 16 digs. Now the Colonels are 4-8. Tonight, they'll take on Pierre in Mitchell at 7 p.m. In Mitchell Colonels girls soccer, Mitchell lost 2-0 to T Area on Tuesday and sits at 3-8-1. Tonight, West Central will be at Mitchell at 5:30 p.m. That's the regular season finale. On the boys' side of soccer, T Area defeated Mitchell 8-1 Tuesday. The Colonels are 3-9-1. Tonight, Mitchell will be at James Valley Christian at 5:30 p.m., also the regular season finale. In football, Mitchell is 3-2 after last week's 34-20 loss to West Central. This coming Friday, Mitchell will be at Watertown to take on the Arrows at 7 p.m. That game will be on Pure Oldies 103.5 FM. 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The next Class AA State Tournament was coming up on October 8th and 9th in Rapid City. And in Colonel Boys Golf, today Mitchell will be up against Yankton in the Marchland Cup at 2 p.m. at Fox Run Golf Course. For Dakota Wesleyan men's soccer, DWU rallied from an early deficit and beat Dort 4-1. Wednesday night, improving to 3-3-1 overall and 2-1 in the GPAC. This coming Saturday, DWU will take on Hastings here in town at 5 p.m. Dakota Wesleyan women's soccer, well, they erased a 2-0 halftime deficit to draw Dort 2-2 on Wednesday, moving to 2-1-4 overall and 1-1-2 in the GPAC. Saturday, DWU will take on Hastings here in Mitchell at 3 p.m. And for Tiger

0: football. Well, the Tigers are 3-2 and 3-1 in the GPAC after a 49-0 loss to number 18 Midland. Now, this coming Saturday, Dakota Wesleyan will be in Iowa at Morningside with a 1:30 p.m. game. And don't forget, the pregame will start at 1 o'clock on KMIT, KMIT.com, and on the Mitchell Now app with the voice of the Tigers, Rod Patterson. In football for South Dakota State, well, SDSU improved to 3-1 with a convincing 42-47 win over Eastern Illinois. This coming Saturday, SDSU will be at number 10 Illinois State with a 6 o'clock kickoff. USD is 3-2 and 0-1 in conference play after a 47-28 loss at Youngstown State. This coming Saturday, USD will be hosting Indiana State for Dakota Days at the Dakota Dome at 2 p.m. For Dakota State football, the number 22 DSU is 4-1 after edging Southern Oregon 27-25 last Saturday. This Saturday, they'll be hosting number 6 Montana Tech in Madison with a 1 o'clock kickoff time. In the NFL, well, Minnesota is 3-0 after Sunday's 23-16 win at Tampa Bay. Kyler Murray threw 168 yards and a touchdown to Jordan Addison, while Will Reichert hit late field goals from 56 and 43 yards. This coming Sunday, Miami Dolphins will be in Minnesota taking on the Vikings at 3:05 p.m. at the U.S. Bank Stadium. And for Major League Baseball with the postseason, 3 wild card series are already finished. The White Sox took down the Astros 7-3 Wednesday, giving Chicago a 2-0 series sweep. Yankees over the Red Sox 9-2, completing New York's 2-0 sweep. Padres beat the Cubs 4-1, giving San Diego a 2-0 sweep as well. The Phillies beat the Braves 4-3, leaving that series tied at 1-1. Philadelphia will be at Atlanta with a wild card game 3 at 7 p.m. Central tonight. The winner advances to face the Dodgers in the NLDS. The division series begins on Saturday. From the MitchellNow.com sports desk, this has been Mike Kelly with your sports updates for your Thursday morning.
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3: Mitchell's only live and local color radar weather. Becoming sunny this afternoon, looking for highs of 65. North winds about 15, gusting up to 25. Tonight, mostly cloudy, lows around 45. For Friday, mostly sunny and highs around 62. Southeast winds up to 15, gusting up to 25. And Saturday, sunny and highs around 72 and breezy. Weather details 24/7. You can find them by going to our Central Atlantic weather page. 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
3: From the Mitchell Now News Desk, I'm Morgan McCarthy. If you're a homeowner here in Mitchell, a reminder to check sub pumps and make sure that water is draining to the proper location. The city recommends directing sub pump discharge toward the curb when possible, rather than into an area where water could seep back toward your house or into a neighbor's property. Sub pump water cannot be discharged into a floor drain or the sanitary sewer system. City officials say doing so can add unnecessary water to the sewer system and potentially contribute to backups affecting the home or neighboring properties. If you're on sure where your sub pump is draining, you can contact Mitchell Wastewater Department and get some help with that. And full details online as well, mitchellnow.com. On the state level, South Dakota's Attorney General is calling on Congress to increase security funding for U.S. Supreme Court justices. We connect to the national stage as Marty Jackley joined 44 other state attorneys general in urging lawmakers to fully fund the court's 2027 security request. It includes $14.6 million for expanded personal protection for the justices, along with additional security personnel and $2 million for an off-site command center. Jackley says protecting judges and other public officials should remain a priority at both the state and federal level. And four South Dakota veterans who died while serving the country will be honored with bridges bearing their names. The State Department of Veterans Affairs will hold a Fallen Hero Bridge dedication ceremony on October 14th in Sisseton. That ceremony will recognize Specialist 4 Gerald Adland, Seaman 2nd Class Laverne Nigg, Sergeant 1st Class Ronald Rail, and Specialist 4 Arden Renville. Four bridges in our state will be dedicated in their memory. And that's the latest from the MitchellNow.com News Center.
4: Time now for today's funeral announcement, brought to you by the Bittner Funeral Chapel.
5: Alfred Hone, age 95 of Mitchell, passed away Monday, September 28th, 2026 at Edgewood Assisted Living in Mitchell. Funeral Mass will be at 10:30 a.m. Friday, October 2nd at Holy Spirit Catholic Church in Mitchell, with visitation 1 hour prior. Burial will be at Calvary Cemetery in Mitchell. Arrangements by the Bittner Funeral Chapel. Ira Kinney, age 86 of Mitchell, passed away on Monday, September 28, 2026 at Firestill Healthcare Center in Mitchell. Funeral services will be at 10 a.m. Saturday, October 3rd at Bittner Funeral Chapel, with burial at the Servicemen's Memorial Cemetery in Mitchell. Barbara K. Hema, age 68 of Mitchell, passed away on Monday, September 28, 2026 at Edgewood Memory Care in Mitchell. Funeral services will be at 10:30 a.m. Monday, October 5th at the Will Funeral Chapel in Mitchell. Visitation will be from 3 until 4 p.m. Sunday, October 4th at the Will Funeral Chapel in Mitchell. Daniel Kurtenbach, age 75 of Dimmick, passed away peacefully Sunday, September 27th, 2026 at Ava's House in Sioux Falls. Funeral services will be at 10:30 a.m. Saturday, October 3rd at St. John's Lutheran Church in Dimmick. Burial will be at St. John's Lutheran Cemetery. Visitation will be Friday from 5 until 7 p.m. at the church, with a 6:30 p.m. prayer service. Arrangements by the Bittner Funeral Chapel. Beverly Lyman, age 90 of Mitchell, passed away peacefully Saturday, September 26, 2026, at her home at Countryside Living in Mitchell. Funeral services will be at 10:30 a.m. Saturday, October 10th, at First Lutheran Church in Mitchell. Arrangements by the Bittner Funeral Chapel. Janos Rexy, age 78 of Woonsocket, passed away Saturday, September 26, 2026, at Prairie View Care Center in Woonsocket. Memorial services will be at 11 a.m. Friday, October 2nd, 2026, at Seventh-day Adventist Church in Pier. Arrangements by the Nuremberg Basham Funeral Service. Marvin James Renfield, age 71, went to his heavenly home on Monday, September 28, 2026, at his home under hospice care, surrounded by his family. A memorial service will be held Tuesday, October 6th at 2 p.m. at the Kane Brothers Funeral Home in Armour. Visitation will be 1 hour prior to the service. Burial will take place at Pleasant Ridge Cemetery following the service. Arrangements by the Kane Brothers Funeral Home in Armour. Nancy Woulot, age 63 of Mitchell, passed away Saturday, September 26, 2026, at Aurora Brule Nursing Home in White Lake. Visitation will be Friday, October 23rd from 5 until 7 p.m. at the Bittner Funeral Chapel with a 6:30 p.m. prayer service. Barbara Ann Mint, age 82, passed away peacefully on September 21st, 2026 in Gilbert, Arizona. Funeral Mass will be held at 10:30 a.m. Friday, October 9th at Mary Magdalene Catholic Church in Gilbert, Arizona. Burial will be at 11 a.m. Friday, October 30th at Mitzvah Cemetery in Plankton. James F. Wetham, age 84, went to his heavenly home Thursday, September 24th, 2026, at his home in Armour. Funeral Mass will be Thursday, October 1st at 10 a.m. at

0: St. Paul the Apostle Catholic Church in Armour. 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
0: From the MitchellNow.com Sports Desk, I'm Mike Kelly with your Thursday morning sports update. We'll start off with the Mitchell Colonels, and in volleyball, Mitchell fell to Sioux Falls Jefferson 3-0 on Tuesday by scores of 25-21, 25-21, and 26-24. Charlie Collins had 9 kills, and Nia Talley added 8 kills and 16 digs. Now the Colonels are 4-8. Tonight, they'll take on Pierre in Mitchell at 7 p.m. In Mitchell Colonels girls soccer, Mitchell lost 2-0 to T Area on Tuesday and sits at 3-8-1. Tonight, West Central will be at Mitchell at 5:30 p.m. That's the regular season finale. On the boys' side of soccer, T Area defeated Mitchell 8-1 Tuesday. The Colonels are 3-9-1. Tonight, Mitchell will be at James Valley Christian at 5:30 p.m., also the regular season finale. In football, Mitchell is 3-2 after last week's 34-20 loss to West Central. This coming Friday, Mitchell will be at Watertown to take on the Arrows at 7 p.m. That game will be on Pure Oldies 103.5 FM. 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The next Class AA State Tournament was coming up on October 8th and 9th in Rapid City. And in Colonel Boys Golf, today Mitchell will be up against Yankton in the Marchland Cup at 2 p.m. at Fox Run Golf Course. For Dakota Wesleyan men's soccer, DWU rallied from an early deficit and beat Dort 4-1. Wednesday night, improving to 3-3-1 overall and 2-1 in the GPAC. This coming Saturday, DWU will take on Hastings here in town at 5 p.m. Dakota Wesleyan women's soccer, well, they erased a 2-0 halftime deficit to draw Dort 2-2 on Wednesday, moving to 2-1-4 overall and 1-1-2 in the GPAC. Saturday, DWU will take on Hastings here in Mitchell at 3 p.m. And for Tiger football, well, the Tigers are 3-2 and 3-1 in the GPAC after a 49-0 loss to number 18, Midland. Now, this coming Saturday, Dakota Wesleyan will be in Iowa at Morningside with a 1:30 p.m. game. And don't forget, the pregame will start at 1 o'clock on KMIT, KMIT.com, and on the Mitchell Now app with the voice of the Tigers, Rod Patterson. In football for South Dakota State, well, SDSU improved to 3-1 with a convincing 42-47 win over Eastern Illinois. This coming Saturday, SDSU will be at number 10 Illinois State with a 6 o'clock kickoff. USD is 3-2 and 0-1 in conference play after a 47-28 loss at Youngstown State. This coming Saturday, USD will be hosting Indiana State for Dakota Days at the Dakota Dome at 2 p.m. For Dakota State football, the number 22 DSU is 4-1 after edging Southern Oregon 27-25 last Saturday. This Saturday, they'll be hosting number 6 Montana Tech in Madison with a 1 o'clock kickoff time. In the NFL, well, Minnesota is 3-0 after Sunday's 23-16 win at Tampa Bay. Kyler Murray threw 168 yards and a touchdown to Jordan Addison, while Will Reichert hit late field goals from 56 and 43 yards. This coming Sunday, Miami Dolphins will be in Minnesota taking on the Vikings at 3:05 p.m. at the U.S. Bank Stadium. And for Major League Baseball with the postseason, 3 wild card series are already finished. The White Sox took down the Astros 7-3 Wednesday, giving Chicago a 2-0 series sweep. Yankees over the Red Sox 9-2, completing New York's 2-0 sweep. Padres beat the Cubs 4-1, giving San Diego a 2-0 sweep as well. The Phillies beat the Braves 4-3, leaving that series tied at 1-1. Philadelphia will be at Atlanta with a wild card game 3 at 7 p.m. Central. Tonight, the winner advances to face the Dodgers in the NLDS. The division series begins on Saturday. From the MitchellNow.com Sports Desk, this has been Mike Kelly with your sports updates for your Thursday morning.
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0: Mitchell's only live and local color radar weather. Becoming sunny this afternoon, looking for highs of 65, north winds about 15, gusting up to 25. Tonight, mostly cloudy, lows around 45. For Friday, mostly sunny and highs around 62, southeast winds up to 15, gusting up to 25. And Saturday, sunny and highs around 72 and breezy. Weather details 24/7. You can find them by going to our Central Atlantic weather page. 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
3: Mitchell's only live in local color radar weather. Becoming sunny this afternoon, looking for highs of 65, north winds about 15, gusting up to 25. Tonight, mostly cloudy, lows around 45. For Friday, mostly sunny and highs around 62, southeast winds up to 15, gusting up to 25. And Saturday, sunny and highs around 72 and breezy. Weather details 24/7. 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

0: Mitchell's only live and local color radar weather. Becoming sunny this afternoon, looking for highs of 65, north winds about 15, gusting up to 25. Tonight, mostly cloudy, lows around 45. For Friday, mostly sunny and highs around 62, southeast winds up to 15, gusting up to 25. And Saturday, sunny and highs around 72 and breezy. Weather details 24/7. 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
1: 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We noticed a big difference right away. What is that great golden feeling? 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
2: 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In a survey among motorists trying Golden Esso Extra, 82% reported an immediate improvement.

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1: Mitchell's only live and local color radar weather. Becoming sunny this afternoon, looking for highs of 65. North winds about 15, gusting up to 25. Tonight, mostly cloudy, lows around 45. For Friday, mostly sunny and highs around 62. Southeast winds up to 15, gusting up to 25. And Saturday, sunny and highs around 72 and breezy. Weather details 24/7. You can find them by going to our Central Atlantic weather page. 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

The hits just keep on coming, hit after hit. 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

0: Mitchell's only live and local color radar weather. Becoming sunny this afternoon, looking for highs of 65, north winds about 15, gusting up to 25. Tonight, mostly cloudy, lows around 45. For Friday, mostly sunny and highs around 62, southeast winds up to 15, gusting up to 25. And Saturday, sunny and highs around 72 and breezy. Weather details 24/7. 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You know she'd
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1: This is Butch. Oh, man, this brings back a lot of memories. Driving around in my 56 Chevy. Thank you for the very good music.
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0: 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I like

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4: Mitchell's only live and local color radar weather. Becoming sunny this afternoon, looking for highs of 65, north winds about 15, gusting up to 25. Tonight, mostly cloudy, lows around 45. For Friday, mostly sunny and highs around 62, southeast winds up to 15, gusting up to 25. And Saturday, sunny and highs around 72 and breezy. Weather details 24/7. 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
0: 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They just don't make music like they used to. 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
1: Mitchell's only live and local color radar weather. Becoming sunny this afternoon, looking for highs of 65, north winds about 15, gusting up to 25. Tonight, mostly cloudy, lows around 45. For Friday, mostly sunny and highs around 62, southeast winds up to 15, gusting up to 25. And Saturday, sunny and highs around 72 and breezy. Weather details 24/7. 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
3: Mitchell's Only Live and Local Color Radar weather. Becoming sunny this afternoon, looking for highs of 65. North winds about 15, gusting up to 25. Tonight, mostly cloudy, lows around 45. For Friday, mostly sunny and highs around 62. Southeast winds up to 15, gusting up to 25. And Saturday, sunny and highs around 72 and breezy. Weather details 24/7. You can find them by going to our Central Atlantic weather page. 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
6: From the Mitchell Now News Desk, I'm Morgan McCarthy. Well, here locally, we'll look at land plans. Davison County planners will consider a request next week to create two residential parcels that are significantly smaller than normally allowed in an agricultural district. Monte Rice is seeking a variance to create two parcels of about 2 acres each, where county rules call for a 25-acre minimum, and this is for a residence in the ag district. Rice is also requesting reduced side yard setbacks for proposed buildings on both properties. The Planning Commission will consider a plat associated with the project as well, and a separate request from the RDY Family Irrevocable Trust would create two lots in Black Eagle Second Edition. The Rice request will receive a public hearing coming up Tuesday, October 6th at the Davison County North offices in Mitchell. Written comments are due to the County Planning and Zoning Office by 5 p.m. Monday. Both items remain proposals. Again, no decision made. Details online if you'd like to look into it further at MitchellNow.com. Well, South Dakota Mines will be hosting AI experts for a discussion on Friday as we look at headlines from the state level. Senator Mike Rounds and Anthropic's Dylan Shields will both be participating. They're planning to discuss how AI will affect education, engineering, research, and the workforce here in our state. The Future of Artificial Intelligence conversation is scheduled from noon to 2, and that will be at Serbeck Center's Beck Ballroom. And don't forget, October marks start of the busy stretch for the hunting calendar. Our state's youth pheasant season is already underway and will continue through Sunday, October 4th, and a refresher anytime at MitchellNow.com. And that's the latest from the MitchellNow.com News Center.
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The hits just keep on coming, hit after hit. 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

0: Mitchell's only live and local color radar weather. Becoming sunny this afternoon, looking for highs of 65, north winds about 15, gusting up to 25. Tonight, mostly cloudy, lows around 45. For Friday, mostly sunny and highs around 62. Southeast winds up to 15, gusting up to 25. And Saturday, sunny and highs around 72 and breezy. Weather details 24/7. You can find them by going to our Central Atlantic weather page. 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

0: too.
1: Best because of that big, big butternut blend. Butternut uses far, far more coffees than most brands. So ask the man who drinks it black. He'll tell you, butternut tastes best.
0: What you gonna do on a rainy day? Waiting for the sun to come back? Have a cup of butternut, best tasting coffee. Ask the man who drinks it black.
1: Butternut, the coffee delicious.
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3: From the Mitchell Now News Desk, I'm Morgan McCarthy. Well, the numbers are up. Dakota Wesleyan University is reporting an increase in enrollment for the new academic year. DWU says its total enrollment has reached 917 students, up from 890 last September, which is an increase of about 3%. The university says growth came from several areas, including those online programs, then again the nursing programs in Sioux Falls and Rapid City, certificate programs, dual credit enrollment, and the Mitchell High School Bridge program also affecting that boost. DWU has also added a new computer information systems program this year, and they did introduce campus-wide access to artificial intelligence platforms. Now, looking ahead, the university says it's accepting applications for two programs beginning in the fall of next year, and those programs are music ministry and music management and marketing. Well, as we turn the calendar page into October, already here, we're marking the stretch of some busy time out in the hunt, and the state's youth pheasant season is already underway and will continue through Sunday, October 4th. Then that will be followed by the resident-only pheasant hunt October 10th through the 12th before South Dakota's traditional pheasant season opens, and that's Saturday, October 17th. Several other seasons you may know are also underway, including archery deer, mourning dove, prairie grouse, and gray partridge. Hunters, if you're heading out this month, you want to maybe just double check and refresh those license and restriction updates, those sort of things, and you can find that all online. And don't forget, that's the same place you can get sports updates, local headlines, plan for family events, and get the latest weather. 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And that's the latest from the MitchellNow.com News Center.
4: Time now for today's funeral announcement, brought to you by the Bittner Funeral Chapel.
5: Alfred Hone, age 95 of Mitchell, passed away Monday, September 28th, 2026 at Edgewood Assisted Living in Mitchell. Funeral Mass will be at 10:30 a.m. Friday, October 2nd at Holy Spirit Catholic Church in Mitchell, with visitation 1 hour prior. Burial will be at Calvary Cemetery in Mitchell. Arrangements by the Bittner Funeral Chapel. Ira Kinney, age 86 of Mitchell, passed away on Monday, September 28, 2026 at Firestill Healthcare Center in Mitchell. Funeral services will be at 10 a.m. Saturday, October 3rd at Bittner Funeral Chapel, with burial at the Servicemen's Memorial Cemetery in Mitchell. Barbara K. Hema, age 68 of Mitchell, passed away on Monday, September 28, 2026 at Edgewood Memory Care in Mitchell. Funeral services will be at 10:30 a.m. Monday, October 5th at the Will Funeral Chapel in Mitchell. Visitation will be from 3 until 4 p.m. Sunday, October 4th at the Will Funeral Chapel in Mitchell. Daniel Kurtenbach, age 75 of Dimmock, passed away peacefully Sunday, September 27th, 2026 at Ava's House in Sioux Falls. Funeral services will be at 10:30 a.m. Saturday, October 3rd at St. John's Lutheran Church in Dimmock. Burial will be at St. John's Lutheran Cemetery. Visitation will be Friday from 5 until 7 p.m. at the church, with a 6:30 p.m. prayer service. Arrangements by the Bittner Funeral Chapel. Beverly Lyman, age 90 of Mitchell, passed away peacefully Saturday, September 26, 2026 at her home at Countryside Living in Mitchell. Funeral services will be at 10:30 a.m. Saturday, October 10th at First Lutheran Church in Mitchell. Arrangements by the Bittner Funeral Chapel. Janos Rexy, age 78 of Woonsocket, passed away Saturday, September 26, 2026 at Prairie View Care Center in Woonsocket. Memorial services will be at 11 a.m. Friday, October 2nd, 2026 at Seventh-day Adventist Church in Pier. Arrangements by the Nuremberg Basham Funeral Service. Marvin James Renfield, age 71, went to his heavenly home on Monday, September 28, 2026, at his home under hospice care, surrounded by his family. A memorial service will be held Tuesday, October 6 at 2 p.m. at the Kane Brothers Funeral Home in Armour. Visitation will be 1 hour prior to the service. Burial will take place at Pleasant Ridge Cemetery following the service. 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Nancy Woulot, age 63 of Mitchell, passed away Saturday, September 26, 2026, at Aurora Brule Nursing Home in White Lake. Visitation will be Friday, October 23rd from 5 until 7 p.m. at the Bittner Funeral Chapel with a 6:30 p.m. prayer service. Barbara Ann Mint, age 82, passed away peacefully on September 21st, 2026 in Gilbert, Arizona. Funeral Mass will be held at 10:30 a.m. Friday, October 9th at Mary Magdalene Catholic Church in Gilbert, Arizona. Burial will be at 11 a.m. Friday, October 30th at Mitzvah Cemetery in Plankton.
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1: Mitchell's only live and local color radar weather. Becoming sunny this afternoon, looking for highs of 65. North winds about 15, gusting up to 25. Tonight, mostly cloudy, lows around 45. For Friday, mostly sunny and highs around 62. Southeast winds up to 15, gusting up to 25. And Saturday, sunny and highs around 72 and breezy. Weather details 24/7. You can find them by going to our Central Atlantic weather page. 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

The hits just keep on coming, hit after hit. 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